99.9. I'd like to be riding some roads with Dustin Lynch. Hey, what's going on? It's Trey Davison here inside the PVT studios. Big old broadcasting facility in Bassett, Virginia. So no matter where you're at, I hate one-sided conversations. I need to hear from you. 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I'd like to say hey to you. So let's see here. 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That way you don't miss anything. As a matter of fact, when I leave the TV station in the morning, I'm listening to Craig on my phone. It somehow, I've got an old truck, so it's got to go through the radio, so I've got to do a little USB cord into it. But I can do it. It's possible. And then Robin James gets me through the day, and then Gene Allen drives me into work, and then when I arrive here in the studio, I see Gene Allen. As a matter of fact, let's talk about Gene Allen. I was talking to him. I texted him last night, and he said he was on the road to the beach today. I'd like to call him up right now and ask him how the water is. What's the temperature? Is there a lot of waves? What's the beach look like? Can you find a good spot to sit in, or is it just too crowded? Matter of fact, I'd like to put him to work and just see if he couldn't pull us off a good beach broadcast right now. But I don't want to bother him on his vacation. Well-deserved. Missing Gene Allen, Joe Collins is in for him this week. Let's get into B99.9 Nights. Glad you're here. Here's some Craig Morgan. That's what I love about Sunday. B99.9.

Joel Wetzel and The High Road. He's got a little help from Jesse Murph in that song. It goes back to 2024. I absolutely had no idea who Cole Wetzel was until he teamed up with Corey Kent for that song, Rocky Mountain Low. So I had to look it up. Cole Wetzel is considered a country artist by this point, but he's not traditional country. He kind of lives on the lines of country, rock, and grunge, kind of alternative music. I guess that's more his background, but he seems to be teaming up with a lot of country stars and doing a lot of collabs. Right there he is with High Road. Yeah, as hot as it's been, rain would be a good thing.

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1: The 99.9 Sawyer Brown, six days on the road. He's going to make it home tonight. And then tomorrow, he's going to be too tired to do anything, so just rest, buddy, rest. John Party, Tequila, Little Time.

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1: We've been to both Carolinas, seen a big Montana sky, driven up and down the coast a few times, London, Paris, paradise. But ain't got much memory of the scenes, come to think I missed them all. And damn,

Speaking of the coast, remember Pfeiffer Beach, you and me. That sunset, cliffs by the sea, and the night rolled in. And you still talk about that moon that I can't recall, but God, I saw.

B99.9, Randy Travis, he thought that he walked on water. Well, coming up, I've selected two songs to celebrate the 80s. Two powerhouse women celebrating the decade of big hair, big dreams, and big attitudes. So if you survived shoulder pads, Aquanet, and mixtapes made off the radio, then you're going to love these two songs. We're going to go back to the 80s coming up. Right now, let's do this one. It's Scotty McCreery and Cab in a Solo, B99.

0: Down Home. Before that, Continuous Country with Kane Brown, that hot new song called Woman. Before that, two requests. As a matter of fact, that one from Kane Brown, requested from Carter Fritz. Thanks so much, buddy, for listening to B99.9 Nights. And also Leland Flynn and Hattie Harris, who wanted to hear Locash. And she said she wanted to hear something that she hasn't heard in a while. So I dug that one up. Hometown Home. Hope you enjoyed it. Speaking of which, our hometown station, B99.9, is your racing station. 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Hopefully you got set up with the race pool. Now the race is on coming up on Sunday, and we will see if you take the checkered flag with your driver. 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
1: NASCAR heads to Pocono this weekend. The three-corner tricky triangle in Pennsylvania. Denny Hamlin goes for three wins in a row for the first time in his career. We'll preview it. For PRN's Garage Pass, this is Andrew Curlin.
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1: Last weekend at Michigan turned the regular season in the NASCAR Cup Series on its head. Denny Hamlin got his second win in a row and is going for three in a row at one of his best racetracks. It will be the first time in his career to win three in a row. That is, of course, if he can get the checkered flag on Sunday.
3: I mean, it'll be hard, but you know, there's no better opportunity that I've had at any point in my career to win three in a row. Truthfully, you're going to one of my best tracks. Cars are obviously fast. Me and my team have it going right now. We know what we need every week. Our communication's great. They know exactly to what level to fix things when I ask for it. So they're, you know, now's as good a opportunity as ever.
1: One driver that's trying to stop him is a former Pocono winner in Brad Keselowski, who's going for his third straight top 10 here at Pocono. Can RFK rebound after a difficult Michigan? Brad talks about the challenges of racing at Pocono.
4: Yeah, I mean, Pocono is really unique, maybe the most unique track in all of NASCAR. And there's a lot of challenges to running around it, making good pace, getting the strategy right, the restarts, of course, turn two, the tunnel turn with all the bumps. It's a big challenge.
1: So Brad Keselowski is going to be chasing Denny Hamlin, but the question is, will Denny be chasing his Joe Gibbs Racing teammate in Chase Briscoe, who won the race last year and led the most laps? We're going to have answers to these questions this Sunday. For PRN's Garage Pass, this is Andrew Curlin.
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99.9 KT Osland, 80s ladies. I promised you we'd go back to the 80s, and then I've got two great songs picked out for you. That was the first one coming to you from the PVT studios. My name is Trey Davison. Welcome to B99.9 Nights. Well, living in the 80s meant big hair, big colors, and even bigger personalities. It was the decade of mixtapes, mall arcades, shoulder pads, the MTV, neon pretty much everywhere. Kids rode around on bikes until the streetlights came on. The parents, they trusted the station wagon more than the seatbelts. And every living room had a giant wood grain TV that weighed about a million pounds more than the refrigerator. It was loud. It was chaotic. It was fun. Full of attitude. It was a time that was, the style was just bold. And now you look back at the 80s and you just kind of know that's the 80s look, 80s vibe.

Nobody cared if you were, if your jeans were acid washed, as long as your cassette didn't get eaten, basically. Well, what is the Sackett song, Trey? Well, the Sackett song is this one. How about 80s Ladies, the song that Maren Moore says was inspired by the real vintage 80s Mercedes convertible that she saw. It's one of her most recognizable and fun songs. Here it is on B99.

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Bailey Zimmerman along with Luke Combs right there and backup plan. Do you have one? I've got A, B, and C, and D, and E, and F. Reba and Linda Davis right there. And does he love you? Southern Virginia's country station, B99.9.

Southern Virginia's country station, and Sarah Evans, Suds in the Bucket, and Mark Chestnut before that, Just Too Cold at Home. How about some Sobo tickets? Somebody spelled it as Sobo T-I-X up in here. 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

drifting off to the evening news. She said, honey, what would you do if you'd have never met me? I just laughed, said, I don't know.

Southern Virginia's country station, B99.9. Lee Bryce, I believe he celebrated a birthday yesterday. I think he was 47, if I recall. That's what I told you, 47 yesterday. Lee Bryce, happy birthday, buddy. I'm sure you're still celebrating that big day. A Woman Like You, that one back to 2011 for Lee Bryce. How about some new music? Zach Top, that'll do the trick. It's called South of Sanity, B99.9.

0: Kelly Carrington, don't it? 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

B99.9 Morgan Wallen, and don't we? It is Trey here inside the PVT studios. All right, so I've got this idea for you because I was sitting here at the end of the counter earlier when Joe Collins was driving you home, and I think I was eating a donut and drinking sweet tea, going through the library here in the automation system. And I saw this song, and I thought, I kind of want to hear that song. But then I got to thinking about it, and I said, I remember this has always been one of those love-hate songs. You either like it or you don't. But let's go back to 1992. I'm going to play this song, and I thought, well, you know, this would be a great segment. I've got to ask you about it, see if you like it. But the selections have got to win over management. That's the challenge. I've got to win them over with this idea. So I've got to pick some good ones. And these are songs that I would pick for you that I figure somebody out there might want to hear it. Maybe a song that would just blow your mind. And I think this one's going to do it. All right, first ever. I don't have any fancy sound effects or anything like that to go with it. So I'm just going to give it to you. Here you go. This is it. B99.9. Enjoy.

0: Dusty Lynch and Jelly Roll with Chevrolet. It's time now to do archives in history. Just real quick, this day and time in 1982, E.T., the extraterrestrial, was released. And on this day in 1986, Ferris Bueller's Day Off was released in theaters.
1: I said it before and I'll say it again. Life moves pretty fast. You don't stop and look around once in a while, you could miss it.
0: Also, I like this one. In 1996, Garth Brooks set a fanfare record by signing autographs for 23 hours straight. It was history in the making at that time. Here's Darius Rucker, B99.9.

0: Little Texas, and God bless Texas. After working a long, hard day, you finally hit the driveway and it's time to kick your boots off. John Party talks about the worst job that he ever had.
1: Worst job I ever had was at the hometown grocery store. Didn't want to work. I was 15. I didn't want to work at the grocery store. And it wasn't, you know, bagging was fun. That was fun. But they send me down the aisles and pull up cans and turn them around and face them. And I would just get so bored.
0: Ah, yeah.

Killing Time. Well, the Eli Young Band's song Love Ain't is their big 2018 hit, which reminds you that real love shows up in your life when things get hard. The video to the song follows Navy veteran Taylor Morris, the quadruple amputee, and his wife Danielle, who never left his side. The song went to number one and became one of the band's most powerful moments. Let's go back to that song in 2018, the Eli Young Band, Love 8, on B99.9.

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The Highway, Southern Virginia's country station, playing the best of the legends and the best of today. We'd love to send you to the South Boston Speedway coming up on Saturday with a family four-pack of tickets. Coming up, I'm going to give you that number and tell you what to text in. You can do it now, and that way it just increases your chances to register for those tickets, because coming up on Friday, I believe, Craig and Company is going to announce the winner. I mean, you only got till tomorrow, so this thing's moving pretty quick. Jordan Davis set out to push himself through his third album, Learned the Hard Way, trying to do different sounds along with his producer, which he said he never even tackled before. It turns out he found his style and it worked. Turned this truck around, became his 10th number one, and the project turns 1 year later old in to August, which also delivered his earlier hits like I Ain't Saying and Bar None. Let's go back to 2023. Next thing you know, Jordan Davis on B99.9.

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Corey Kent on B99.9. 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This thing's moving pretty quick. Tomorrow's the deadline. I would imagine Craig's going to pick a winner tomorrow. So good luck from B99.9. Coming up for you, I've got some Tyler Hubbard and some Megan Patrick on the way on B99.9.

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Making our way into the 11 o'clock hour. 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

9.9, Megan Patrick and Golden Child. Megan Patrick stepping into a brand new season, literally and musically, after playing her final show of the year. Now she's told fans she's feeling all the feelings as she steps off the road to focus on her family, her health, and a new baby on the way. Mitchell Tenpenny are expecting this fall. Megan Patrick says the break away from the music industry is going to be bittersweet, but she said she's going to be writing some music when she finds the time, and she's planning on returning, but there's no exact date set. So that's good news. It's hopeful. We'll leave it at that. We'll miss her, and we'll enjoy those good songs in the meantime. Here's Old Dominion.

99.9 Vince Gill, just a little more love. Well, John Morgan is, well, he was a songwriter, and now I guess this is the song that's putting him on the map. It's new music here on B99.9. It's called Kid Myself.

Kenny Chesney, Keg in the Closet, Darius Rucker. It won't be like this for long. Well, today we celebrate your hard work, determination, and dreams of the graduates across Southern Virginia. This is your moment. From all of us here at B99.9, along with Daniel's Auto Glass and 10, we're proud of you, and we're cheering you on every step of the way. Congratulations. Actually, I just recognized you and posted it on our Facebook page. 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

has fallen on my heart. Well, Jason Aldean, She Make It Easy, came out in 2018 and became one of his biggest ballads of his career. It was actually written by Florida Georgia Line's guys, Tyler Hubbard and Brian Kelly, along with Morgan Wallen and Jordan Schmidt. Here it is, back to 2018. Jason Aldean, You Make It Easy, B99.9.

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Riley Green and Change My Mind, Heaven with Kane Brown. I've got you here all the way about up to midnight. It'll take me a couple minutes to get things back in order. As I tell you all the time, got to spend the next 10 minutes trying to get the show ready for Craig in the morning. That's all right. Wake up tomorrow morning with Craig and company and your big Friday. That means it's going to be a Southern Fried Friday, so have fun with that, and we'll get you into that weekend. It's going to be a lot of fun this weekend. 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In the meantime, if you don't go after what you want, you're never going to have it. 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I'll see you back here tomorrow for your Friday. 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

Luke Bryan, Drunk on You, B99.9 Southern Virginia's Country Station. Morning, it's Craig here at the PPT Studios at 627. We're minutes away from local and state news with Lisa Rodman. Before we get to that, let's go ahead and roll straight into some things that you need to know. So, this, the first headline that I saw today when I rolled in. The search for Nancy Guthrie, the mother of Today host Savannah Guthrie, ramped up again after a Mexican volunteer group received an anonymous tip claiming her remains were buried in an unmarked grave near the U.S.-Mexico border. Searchers found about 25 unmarked graves in the area, but they found no sign of Guthrie. If you'll remember, she was abducted from her Tucson area home in February and has not been found. No arrests have been made. And authorities have not confirmed whether there is any evidence she was taken to Mexico. But that was the first really news I'd seen on that in some time. So I figured I would mention that today. Today's depressing news. Here's the headline. How much money Americans have in the bank? A new report found that the typical American household has about $8,000 in the bank, but balances vary widely by age. Americans under 35 have a median of $5,400, while savings generally rise with age, peaking at $13,400 for those 65 to 74, before dipping slightly for older retirees. Couples and college grads tend to have the most money saved, while single adults and those with less education have significantly lower bank balances. I keep hearing crows out here. And we got like a crow's nest out here. Do you hear that? There's just some loud crows. And I don't have any trash on the back of my truck today, amazingly. So I don't know what they're after. But they're just, man, I can hear those through my headphones. All right, let's see. What else is going on in the world about us? This is interesting. A new poll says this fried chicken chain is the best. Which one do you think it is? Chick-fil-A. Yeah. USA Today readers poll named Chick-fil-A the best fast food chicken chain in America. Chain took the top spot thanks to its popular chicken sandwiches, customer service, and consistent food quality. Other chains that ranked highly included Raising Cane's, Popeyes, and Ye Olde KFC. So, there you go. I got to have to check out here in a minute to see what these damn crows are after. Can you hear them? Good Lord. All right, the frou-frou news. Krispy Kreme celebrating the start of the World Cup with World Cup donuts. That's a soccer thing. But I like donuts.

0: Donuts, so we'll talk about it. They're dipping their glazed donuts in different colored icing and then topping them with sprinkles and candy soccer balls. I mean, I guess that's fine. This is interesting. I like it when this the Frou-Frou News has food in it, because I like food. If you've ever seen me, you realize that. Southern Living Magazine reports Blue Bell Ice Cream celebrating America's 250th birthday with a new flavor called Red, White, and Blue Bell. Each tub features strawberry, vanilla, and blueberry ice creams mixed together with real fruit. That sounds tasty. Finally, I'm going to end with this morning, because this is just something that I would never think of doing, but you know how folks are when it comes to those Guinness World Records. UPI, United Press International, reports a California man recently solved two Rubik's Cubes in midair during his first ever skydiving jump. He broke a Guinness World Record. The first timer jumped from 13,000 feet over Oceanside. Solved two Rubik's Cubes. I couldn't do that if I were diving. I'd be too busy going, ah! But that's just me. Morning, it's 6:31. Local and state news. It's coming up now.
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2: 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The fight over the firing of Martinsville's former city manager has entered a new stage. Aretha Farrell Benavides filed a federal lawsuit against the city. Several council members and a law firm hired by the city earlier this week. Farrell Benavides was fired last year after an investigation into her use of taxpayer money. But she claims she was the victim of retaliation and defamation. Mayor L.C. Jones also filed a similar federal lawsuit this week related to his temporary suspension earlier this year. The mayor and the former city manager want a jury to determine how much they get in damages. The Martinsville City School Board held its final meeting of the school year recently, where it approved various policy changes and received updates on the summer meals program. Notably, a revision now mandates employees who resign to return all school property or face replacement charges. Nearly 750 families have been registered for the summer meals program, which is open to kids from 1 to 18. A couple of orphaned bobcats kittens have a new home. The two were found on the side of the road after their mother was hit by a car. The Virginia Wildlife Center will be rehabbing the kittens until they're able to be released out into the wild. With news on B99.9, I'm Lisa Rotman.
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4: Here's your forecast for Rocky Mount, Martinsville, and Smith Mountain Lake. We've got plenty of sunshine in store for today. Another hot one. High temperature 94 degrees this afternoon. Small chance of a late afternoon shower or thundershower. Lots of clouds lingering overnight tonight, but it should be dry overall with a morning low of 68 degrees. Tomorrow, sunshine's back. Air is just a little bit cooler. It's still pretty warm, upper 80s, but it is less humid. And then we're down to 68 on Sunday morning with a partly cloudy sky. Sunday, sunny and hot. The humidity's back. Forecast high, lower 90s. Chance for a couple of scattered showers and thunderstorms late in the day. I'm Bob Kukin on Southern Virginia's Country Station.
0: Thank you, Bob. It's 6:34, 26 away from 7 o'clock as you're getting moving here on this
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0: Well, you know, the hag's set for the weekend. He's got that swinging door, man, got the jukebox, the bar stool. There's some country gold for you on a Southern Fried Friday. B99.9, the best of the legends, the best of today morning. It's Craig here at the PPT studio. Some Chris Stapleton on the way. We got some Randy Travis on the way. Seems like there's something else rather important I need to be taken care of, but I'm just, what's this button do?
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0: 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For caller 9, you're going to qualify for $399. That's what a jackpot's up to. Good luck to you. Race Pool this time through, powered by Sobo, South Boston Speedway. They are racing this weekend at Sobo. Tomorrow night, we'll talk about that coming up too. Morning. Here's Randy.

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2: 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They do have racing this weekend at South Boston Speedway. Yeah, they do. Saturday night. We'll get to that in just a moment. But first, let's find our night's caller. Good morning.
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2: Well, how are you, sir?
3: Oh, I'm up and at 'em. I'm ready to go.
2: Well, that's a good thing. What's your name?
3: Donnie Napier.
2: All right, Donnie, where are you calling from?
3: Bassett.
2: You ready to spin the wheel and qualify for some cash?
3: Yeah, I've had a little coffee. I'm ready to go.
2: All right, I figured you might be. Well, let's give her a whirl. See what happens. Right. Racing at Pocono this weekend, and Mr. Napier, we got you qualified in position number 25. So whoever starts 25th at Pocono, they win the race. You're going to win $399. All right, Donnie, you tell everybody who plays the best of the legends and the best of today for Bassett.
3: B99.9.
2: Absolutely. Man said it like he meant it. Which we do, I mean, honestly. It is 6:47:13 now in front of 7 o'clock. 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Yes, I've got an opportunity every hour for you this morning. So 7 o'clock, 8 o'clock, 9 o'clock, three more chances to qualify. Unless I throw an extra one in there. I may do that. I have been known to do that. I mean, I'm not going to do it right now. I could, but I'm not. I did that yesterday. But yeah, we'll have more chances to qualify for free cash with the Daniels Auto Glass and Tent Race Pool here on B99.9. 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Green flag falls at 7. Now in action tomorrow night at Sobo. They've got the 125-lap late model feature, Limiteds, Twin Pure Stocks, Hornets, and Vintage Southern Ground Pounders. More info? Yeah, boy, go to southbostonspeedway.com. You'll find it right there. You can also register right now to score a family four-pack of tickets to Sobo. You can text the keyword Sobo, S-O-B-O. And Bingo was his name. I don't know what made me think of that. Text Sobo, S-O-B-O, to 276-629-9999 for your chance to win a family four-pack of tickets to South Boston Speedway. So, there you go. 12 now, away from 7, awaiting you at 7 o'clock, another ABC News update. Get you informed what's shaking in the world about you. We've also got your impossible question coming up about 7:15. We'll test your knowledge, and if you answer correctly, we'll get you in the running for the swag, which includes that B99.9 Legacy hat and some other cool stuff. And I'm going to just look real quick and see what the question is. Oh, this is probably the best question we've had this week. It has to do with dating. So our impossible question today will have to do with dating. Just to give you a little sneak peek into what awaits with that, all right? So that's coming up. Good stuff on the way. B99.9, the best of the legends, the best of today.
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Oh, come on, boys. We need a little more optimism. Hey, don't be going into it thinking you're going to have a heartache tonight. May goodness gracious. Of course, that's the Eagles here at the Southern Fried Friday, 6:56, just shy 7 o'clock. Craig here at the PPT Studios, and I'm feeling some country gold. How about old Waylon? Ain't living long like this. Man, he's not very optimistic either.

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2: ABC News, I'm Sherry Preston. It's expected to be the biggest IPO ever, and it hits the NASDAQ today. SpaceX makes its Wall Street debut. The company is priced at 555 million shares at $135 a piece, a valuation of almost $1.8 trillion. After threatening another barrage of strikes against Iran, President Trump changes course again.
3: Hours after threatening to hit Iran very hard and seize the country's oil industry, President Trump abruptly backing off, claiming there is now a deal to end the war.
4: We just made a great settlement of the war with Iran, and we're going to be subject to finalization of documents. We should get done over the next few days.
3: Iran and the U.S. have been trading fire for days.
2: ABC's Rachel Scott. 500,000 power outages across the Midwest thanks to a line of storms that moved through Thursday and overnight. This is ABC News.
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8: Here's your forecast for Rocky Mount, Martinsville, and Smith Mountain Lake. We've got plenty of sunshine in store for today. Another hot one. High temperature 94 degrees this afternoon. Small chance of a late afternoon shower or thundershower. Lots of clouds lingering overnight tonight, but it should be dry overall with a morning low of 68 degrees. Tomorrow, sunshine's back. Air is just a little bit cooler. It's still pretty warm, upper 80s, but it is less humid. And then we're down to 68 on Sunday morning with a partly cloudy sky. Sunday, sunny and hot. The humidity's back. Forecast high, lower 90s. Chance for a couple of scattered showers and thunderstorms late in the day. I'm Bob Kukin on Southern Virginia's Country Station.
0: Thank you, Bob. It is 4 minutes after 7 o'clock as you're getting up and getting going. And I know it's hard to do sometimes, but come on, push through it. Because it is a Southern Fried Friday, and the key part of that is Friday. The weekend is nigh. 74 now, Rocky Mount, 72, Martinsville, 73. 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Stick around. Touch Tones are coming. 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We also have your impossible question in just a moment. I did say it's a Southern Fried Friday, didn't I? Here's some CCR.

mean, well, I told you the touchdowns were coming. What do you mean you didn't think they were going to happen yet? I told you. They can happen at any time. Looking for caller number 9 right now, 276-629-9999, 888-517-B999. 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Yes, I am. $399. Could you use some extra cash? 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Oh, yeah, I see you out there. I see you. I see each and every one of you out there listening, nodding. Yes, I could use $399. We'll get to dialing. 276-629-9999. 888-517-B999. Good luck to you. Racing at Pocono. While you're dialing in, here's some Tracy Lords. If the good die young on a Southern Fried

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3: Good morning.
2: Hello, how are you?
3: I'm doing great this morning.
2: Oh, you're doing great. You're not just good. You're not just wonderful. You're great.
3: I'm great this morning.
2: Well, that's good. What's your name?
3: Donna Robertson.
2: Donna, where are you calling from?
3: Oak Level.
2: Well, right here around the corner?
3: Right behind you.
2: Man. Beautiful day here in Oak Level, isn't it?
3: It's going to be a hot one.
2: It's going to be hot. I mean, right now, you look outside, you've got blue skies, sunshine. I mean, it's hard to beat.
3: I know.
2: You ready to spin the wheel, qualify for some money?
3: I sure am.
2: I figured you might be. I figured that's why you called me. They're racing at Pocono. And let's give this thing a spin here and see where you are about to start. You have qualified in position number 19.
3: Okay.
2: So, whoever qualifies 19th for Daniels Auto Glass Tent Race Pool. Whoever starts 19th at Pocono, good heavens. I'll get it straight here in a minute. Whoever starts 19th at Pocono, they win the race. Then you're going to be, $399 richer. All right. And that's just, there we go. So good luck to you. We got more chances to qualify for free cash coming up here on Southern Virginia's Country Station, B99.9. Two more to go. Well, at least. I may squeeze three in. Maybe. I don't know. I haven't made my mind up yet. I'll see. Just listen for the touchstones. They can happen at any point. When you hear them, be caller 9. We'll qualify you for $399. As we get ready for racing this weekend, this Sunday at Pokemon.

0: Genau.
1: Alright.
0: Alright. Well, it's now time, as we move seamlessly from one show element to the next. It's time for Ye Old Impossible Question, which is powered by McKenna Heating and Air. Just bing, bang, boom, from one thing to the next. Just moving right along. Remember that song from the Muppets?
1: Footloose and Fancy Free.
0: Am I the only one that has Muppet flashbacks every now and then? I used to love the Muppet. It is a quarter after the hour. It is time for our impossible question. Our question today, because I looked it up earlier, has to do with dating. So answer this question correctly, and you're going to be in the running for the swag, which includes that B99.9 Legacy hat. Now, we've had several questions that have been apparently fairly easy this week. And I'm determined that this one's not going to be but so easy. Because it's just, we can't, I just can't have that. If we keep on getting answers so quick, I'm going to have to rename the whole segment here from the impossible question to the clearly possible question. And that just doesn't have the same ring to it. So I don't have to do that. So the question today is this. 30% of people have dated or hooked up with someone who once did this for a job. What is it? 276-629-9999. 888-517-B999. Again, 30% of people have dated or hooked up with someone who once did this for a job. What is it? What could it be? 276-629-9999. 888-517-B999. If you think you know the answer, answer correctly, and you'll amaze your friends and neighbors. And then just think, if you happen to be the winner this week of the swag, we can crown you with one of those B99.9 Legacy hats. That's your motivation for calling in one of those hats, which would be handy today. This is because it's sunny and going to be hot outside. So that would come in handy. Good luck to you. Impossible question this morning, powered by McKinney Heating and Air.
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0: I'd like to go down to Dumas Walker's, but I'm hungry this morning. It's long burger, fries, bottle of Sky. I could go for that this morning. It's 7:23 morning. Craig here at the PPT Studios. Impossible Question time, my friends. Your Impossible Question is always powered by McKinney Heating and Air. The question today. The question. There's always a question. The question we're looking for the correct answer to is this. 30% of people have dated or hooked up with someone who once did this for a job. What is it? If you think you know, pick up that phone. Give me a holla. 276-629-9999 or 888-517-B999. What do you think it is?
1: I'm going to say a waitress.
0: A waitress. No, close, but not a waitress, but close. You're in the ballpark. Try me again.
1: All right, thank you.
0: Morning,
1: B99.9. How about being a waiter or waitress?
0: Waiter or waitress. Very close. You're in the ballpark. Very close, but not what I'm looking for. Try me again. Morning,
1: B99.9. How about a bartender?
0: I'm going to have to get some harder questions is what I'm going to have to do. Yes.
1: I don't know, man. That's pretty hard.
0: Well, I don't know. You got it. Bartender. 30% of people have dated or hooked up with a bartender. What's your name, my friend?
1: PJ Smith.
0: Where are you calling from, PJ?
1: Callaway, Virginia.
0: Callaway, USA. All right, buddy. You are now in the running for the swag, which includes that B99.9 Legacy hat. Good luck, my friend.
1: Thank you, buddy.
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0: Man says it like he means it, which I deeply appreciate. Thank you, PJ. It's 7:25 here in Southern Virginia. And in other places, too, I'm fairly certain it's that time as well. Because you could be streaming us from somewhere else. 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It's newly redesigned, rechristened. Looks pretty sweet. 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

Christmas. So wherever you happen to go, wherever you happen to be, there by the power of the electronic device you hold in your hand, the communications device, your cell phone, you can pull us up and you can stream us from wherever. Long as you got you some data or Wi-Fi, you can listen to us. You can be far and gone from Southern Virginia, and you can still listen to us. And we encourage you to do that. You can just keep in touch here with what's going on in Southern Virginia if you happen to leave, you know, the area. If work or something takes you away and you have to move away, I mean, just listen every day, you know. I mean, it's what's going on here is probably more interesting than anywhere else you could move. I mean, come on. It's just a couple of minutes away from local and state news here on Southern Virginia's Country Station. It is a Southern Fried Friday, and I'm feeling some Steve Miller Band. And I thought, well, if I want to hear some Steve Miller Band, chances are pretty high somebody else out there listening would probably like to hear some Steve Miller Band. I mean, who am I to say that you can't hear some Steve Miller Band? So here you go, rocking me,

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1: With news on B99.9, I'm Lisa Rutman. Dangerous level heat is making a return in Virginia over the next few days. The Virginia Department of Health is already reporting a high number of heat-related illnesses. The Blue Ridge Regional Library in Martinsville is open if you need a cool space. The fight over the firing of Martinsville's former city manager has entered a new stage. Aretha Farrell Benavides filed a federal lawsuit against the city. Several council members and a law firm hired by the city earlier this week. Farrell Benavides was fired last year after an investigation into her use of taxpayer money, but she claims she was the victim of retaliation and defamation. Mayor L.C. Jones also filed a similar federal lawsuit this week related to his temporary suspension.

0: mentioned earlier this year. The mayor and the former city manager want a jury to determine how much they get in damages. The Martinsville City School Board held its final meeting of the school year recently, where it approved various policy changes and received updates on the summer meals program. Notably, a revision now mandates employees who resign to return all school property or face replacement charges. Nearly 750 families have been registered for the summer meals program, which is open to kids from 1 to 18. With news on B99. I'm Lisa Rotman.
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2: Here's your forecast for Rocky Mount, Martinsville, and Smith Mountain Lake. We've got plenty of sunshine in store for today, another hot one. High temperature 94 degrees this afternoon. Small chance of a late afternoon shower or thundershower. Lots of clouds lingering overnight tonight, but it should be dry overall with a morning low of 68 degrees. Tomorrow, sunshine's back. Air is just a little bit cooler. It's still pretty warm, upper 80s, but it is less humid. And then we're down to 68 on Sunday morning with a partly cloudy sky. Sunday, sunny and hot. The humidity's back. Forecast high, lower 90s. Chance for a couple of scattered showers and thunderstorms late in the day. I'm Bob Kukin on Southern Virginia's Country Station.
3: Thank you, Bob. It is 7:32, 28 minutes away from 8 o'clock right now here in Southern Virginia. Let's see what's shaking. We got blue skies. I know that. We got sunshine. I know that. And yeah, toasty already. 76 in Rocky Mount, 74 Martinsville, and 75 this morning here with the station playing the best of the legends and the best of today. We're going to continue on a Southern Fried Friday with some Willie. Yeah, from 1980.

0: B99.9, the best of the legends and the best of today. That's not one of them songs. It just ends. It's over with and just gone. It's just gone. It is 7:40, 20 minutes now in front of the hour of 8 o'clock. Morning's rolling on us. It's Craig here at the PBT Studios, and we are joined in studio by the man. We've got Sergeant King with the Rocky Mount Police Department. Good morning.
1: Hey, good morning.
0: How are you doing?
1: I'm doing well. A little tired.
0: Leah.
1: A little tired. You know, worked the high school, Frank County High School graduation last night. But you know what? It went smooth. Got everybody out. Everybody was safe. That's the main thing. So congratulations to those graduates. You know, now the real world.
0: You only get to celebrate for a day, and after that, you know, reality hits.
1: That's right. That's right. You know, but hey, happy to be here. And I tell you, it's a beautiful morning. Yeah, but it's already hot.
0: It is. I mean, we're already in the upper. Well, let me double check here because we were upper 70s. And yeah, still mid to upper 70s, 77 in Rocky Mount. It's 76 here at B99.9. So yeah, going to be another toasty day. Do have a slight chance of some showers and thunderstorms. But when you get as hot and humid
1: absolutely
0: as it has been like yesterday and as it will be today, you're going to have a chance of that.
1: Yeah, I watered the garden before I left the house. I mean, it's if you don't do it today, folks, it's probably going to probably kill it.
0: Yeah, yeah. Yeah, so we watered ours last night, and but it's the funniest thing because we've gotten a shower here or there this week at my house, and I can water the stuff all week, and it just you might see a little bit of a change in it, but you get just a little bit of rain. I don't know what the difference is in rain and what comes out of my garden hose. There's a difference in it though, but you get just a little bit of rain and all of a sudden stuff jumped like 3 or 4 inches tall in a night.
1: You're exactly right.
0: It is amazing. So we had graduation last night, and you're always moving forward because
1: always.
0: it's as soon as one thing's done, you've got other irons in the fire. You move on to the next thing, and you're always busy.
1: Well, it is busy. Well, our motto, the community first, you know, initiative that we do at the Rocky Mount Police Department, you know, Chief Young keeps us busy, and you know, so anything that goes on in Rocky Mount and even Franklin County, really, you know, we're involved in, whether it's a touch truck, you know, whether just last week we were at the schools, you know, there toward the end of the year, especially we're in schools every day, but you know, where it's field day and we participate in a lot of little fairs they do, you know, for the kids. Now we got summer camp going on, so there's several things out and about that not only myself but the other officers will be involved in too. You know, it's just that positive interaction with the young, you know, with the youth of our community, you know, and it's just getting them used to seeing law enforcement and know that we're there to help. We're not there, you know, when something's wrong.
0: Absolutely. So as we move into the summer months, what have you got going? What are you going to be into? I mean, because I know it's going to be something because you never sit still.
1: Oh, no, I do not. So, you know, we do have several things going on in the town. You know, of course, you know, the big thing that we're planning for is the big fireworks extravaganza. I'm going to just go ahead and call it because it is fantastic. It's a great night. And that's coming up before you know it, July 3rd. I think it's on a Thursday this year, I believe.
0: Okay.
1: You know, so we're very excited about that. And, you know, so as far as little pop-ups and things that we do in the community, you know, that's like almost a weekly thing for us. So it's not just one thing, you know, that, hey, we have this big event. Of course, you know, we talk about National Night Out being in August, you know, but we moved National Night Out because schools start a little earlier this year in Franklin County. And of course, the school system, they let us use their public schools, you know, for our National Night Out. So this year it is going to be moved to October 3rd. Which is going to be on a Saturday, which you guys are always involved in that. And it's going to be from 2 to 4:30 at Benjamin Franklin Middle School. And so there's planning going on right now. Of course, we're partnering up again. And my counterpart is not here. No.

0: longer, you know, but he's retired.
1: Yep.
0: With the Franklin County Sheriff's Office. So HL, if you're listening this morning, miss you, buddy. Then so we're already planning for National Night Out. And of course, you know, I've always got some, you know, surprises up my sleeve. And I'm pretty excited. I got some big things going on with that. And once we find out about it, you know, and get the 100%,
1: yep,
0: I'll let you and our listeners know. And of course, you're not going to want to miss this, of course. But we also have local first responders that are going to be there as well. Our local fire department, our fire and EMS, Virginia State Police, Department of Wildlife Resources, yep, you know, of course, the volunteers, you know, Rocky Mount Fire Department, and of course, you know, Franklin County Fire and EMS.
1: Yep.
0: The list goes on and on, folks. And then also we have the local organizations, nonprofit organizations as well, that are there that are designed to help our community that they may not know that exists. So that's what it's all about. And so that's the big thing, and that we have, you know, that's going to be coming up. And then, of course, you know, we run right into, and here we are talking about October, and it's, yeah, it's in middle summertime, but things are going at a rapid pace these, yep, days, you know, that it'll be here before you know it. And then everyone will be talking about it going, hey, when is that?
1: Yep.
0: You know, but yeah, we got Rocky Mount as a whole, as a town, we have a lot going on. Of course, you know, in September we have the, Rocky Mount Fest that a lot of people come to, and, yep, you know, and it's just, and then schools are start back pretty early. Mm-hmm. I think it's the first week of August, August 6th or 7th or something like that.
1: Yep.
0: I don't have my calendar in front of me, but I know even though it's, here we are, kids are out of school now, mm-hmm, you know, and
1: you're already ushering right back into school, aren't you?
0: I can't believe it. You remember when we used to go after Labor Day?
1: Yeah. A lot of school systems, yeah, used to.
0: Yeah. Then when you tell kids that, they look at you and they're like, gosh, mm-hmm, you're old.
1: Yeah.
0: Yeah.
1: But yeah, but that's beside the point.
0: Absolutely. So we got a lot of things going on, and, you know, we're always busy, you know that, but we enjoy it. It's all about community. So.
1: Absolutely. So, mm-hmm, and you can always keep up with what's going on with the Rocky Mount Police Department, because you're everywhere on Facebook.
0: We are. So one of the things is, it's great that you brought that up. Thank you so much. We are on not only on Facebook and Instagram, mm-hmm, but we're also on Neighbors by Ring. We're on that. Nextdoor app, we're on that as well. And we are on X. So, yep. We got that back going. We put some safety information on there as well. You know, like, it's hot, folks. Make sure you hydrate. Also, make sure if you have any, you know, any, you're transporting any of your pets, even children, you know, just be, you know, it never fails. You watch the news, and there's always, you know, it's terrible, terrible, tragic, where somebody has forgotten that they left a baby, a sleeping baby, in their car.
1: Yeah.
0: The vehicles during this time of year get very, very, very hot inside very, very quickly. And I can't express that enough. So everybody be safe. Make sure you hydrate and just pay attention. Okay. But yeah, so there you go. So we add all that little information, those little safety tips is what we call it, you know, on our social media pages as well. Also, if we have anything going on, you know, we, you know, such as, you know, National Night Out or anything else in the town, we share it on our social media page, and, you know, and so you could find all that information there.
1: All right. So, yeah, a lot going on.
0: And of course, you guys, you know, yeah, we're partners, you know, you could also continue to listen to B99, you know, Southern Virginia's country station, and get all the information you need, what's going on, not only in Rocky Mountain, Franklin County, but the surrounding areas as well.
1: That's right. And we've also got the newly christened website, kind of mm-hmm, a refresh on there.
0: Been seeing it.
1: And it's really cool, because, and the main thing that I love about it so much, and I like all of it, but it's for the community events. They're right there on the homepage. You just scroll down a little bit and bam, they're right there. And the cool thing is that you don't have to send those directly to us and then wait for us to enter those. You mm-hmm can enter those yourself, and then we'll have to go through and, you know, they'll be approved,
0: right,
1: and all that jazz, but you can enter them yourself, and mm-hmm, and just bam. So if you've got a if you've got a nonprofit, if you've got an organization, Ruiton Club, a church organization.

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1: There you go.
0: It's about 10 minutes now in front of 8 o'clock, and you know what it's time for. It's time for your sports report.
1: Sports.
0: Sports this morning, powered by Cunningham Tire. We keep you rolling. So our headlines, let's see what's shaking in the headline. For the NHL. And I know that I give the NHL a hard time, but I've never been an NHL. I've never been a hockey guy. I never have. But I don't want to act like just because I don't care for hockey that other folks don't.
1: Right.
0: I know some folks do. Mm-hmm. They love hockey.
1: Right.
0: So I'm trying to keep up with the Stanley Cup. So
1: right.
0: Hurricanes topped the Golden Knights 4-2. They're now one win away from the Stanley Cup. So there is your update. Game 6 coming up Sunday night in Vegas. I'd read something, it was a couple of weeks back, and they were like, the most hated team in the NHL is Vegas.
1: Vegas, yes.
0: And I'm like, well, Golden Knight, why is NHL, why are they so hated?
1: Yeah.
0: And I got to reading it was like, well, they were an expansion team, yep. And just like right off the bat, they were good.
1: They were good right off the bat.
0: They had success. And I mean, you've got teams in the NHL that have been playing for decades,
1: yep.
0: And decades and decades and have not made, you know, the noise that the Golden Knights have. So I guess there's something to that. But you a hockey fan?
1: You know, I've been watching it. Of course, you know, I've always Pittsburgh Penguins. You know, always been a great team. You know, but I will tell you, they got something brewing down there in Raleigh because the Hurricanes are definitely coming. And I watched a little bit of it last night. And I'm like, man, they're on.
0: Yep.
1: So,
0: well, we'll see if they can close it out on Sunday night. What else have we got as far as headlines here? LeBron James reported we'll be asking the Lakers for a max contract. It's probably time for him to move on.
1: Time to go.
0: Time to move on and them do something else there. And a great player. He's been a, you know, you can say he's the greatest there's ever been. I saw Michael Jordan play, so I'm not going.
1: We saw Michael Jordan play.
0: I'm not going there.
1: Nope.
0: But great player nonetheless. Mount Rushmore of basketball. He's probably on it.
1: Yep.
0: At this point, he's like 42.
1: Yeah.
0: Going to be asking for a maximum contract. That's going to be 57 to 60 million.
1: I don't think it's going
0: to
1: happen.
0: I think if you're the Lakers, it's time to say thank you, appreciate you, and see what you can do elsewhere. And
1: a local coach there, though. Reddick.
0: Yep.
1: JJ.
0: Yes.
1: So he'll make the right decision, I'm sure.
0: So we'll see what happens there.
1: Mm-hmm.
0: NFL, the Denver Broncos have signed Coach Sean Payton to a 5-year contract extension.
1: Mm.
0: So he's hooked up there through the 2030 season.
1: There you go. Good coach.
0: So there is that. So let's see what is shaking. NBA Finals, when is the next game for that?
1: Saturday?
0: I want to say, Saturday. Mm-hmm. So the Knicks leading that series 3-1. I've never been a Knicks fan, and it's hard for me to root for anything in New York just because I'm a Southern guy. But if anyone has deserved to win an NBA title, I'm going to say it's the Knicks.
1: Absolutely. 1973, right?
0: Yes. Mm-hmm. 73. We're talking Frazier and Willis Reed.
1: That's right.
0: That was the last time that they took the title. They had those great teams with Patrick Ewing.
1: Yep.
0: And then you had another couple of good seasons. Mm-hmm. Allen Houston, I think that was the early 2000s, late 90s, early 2000s. Mm-hmm. But since then, it's been horrific. If you were a Knicks fan up until here the last couple of years, and it's not going to hurt my feelings if New York wins.
1: That's right. Yeah, you know, I mean, Carmelo Anthony, they've had some great players over the years.
0: They have.
1: But I pray for law enforcement out there, you know, up there in New York, you know.
0: Yes.
1: Yeah.
0: Yes. Because you know that's coming.
1: Oh, yeah.
0: if New York, because it happens wherever.
1: Oh, yeah.
0: You know, but you know it's going to happen in New York. Major League Baseball scoreboard from last night. Marlins over the D-backs, 2-0. Tigers all over the Twins, 11-0. It's the Mets 5, Cardinals 4. Rangers top the Royals 4-2. Cubs top the Rockies 9-3. Dodgers 8, Pirates 6. Man, the Dodgers keep rolling. They're 44-25.
1: They're a powerhouse.
0: They are. The Orioles over the Mariners 7-5. Braves have been rolling too. They're 45-23. At last check, that was the best record in baseball. Their matchup yesterday postponed with the White Sox. Makeup date set for that for August 20th for you Braves fans.
1: Yep.
0: So racing. We do have racing this weekend on B99.9. We're racing at Pocono. Got the Great American Getaway 400 presented by Visit PA.

0: Mm-hmm. Pocono, Sunday, 2 o'clock with the Motor Racing Network. We'll have it for you here, flag to flag, on B99.9. Now, on a more local note, racing tonight at Oak Level Raceway. It's the big 602 modified event, $1,200 to win. And the cool deal with this, if you happen to miss out last month, the Modified Mafia, when they came to Oak Level Raceway, they have a certain way that they do their races. They do hot laps, then they qualify, then they have heat races, and then they have something called Climb the Ladder.
1: Okay.
0: So the top six cars from qualifying transfer to Climb the Ladder. And what they do is they'll line them up. They'll start with the fifth and sixth place cars. They'll line them up, and they do a lap. And whoever wins that lap moves up a slot in qualifying. And they race through the top six all that way. So you can have a driver that qualified sixth, but through Climb the Ladder has an opportunity to start the feature race on the pole.
1: That's old school, isn't it?
0: That is.
1: That's roots racing right there.
0: It was an experience to see that for the first time, because like I you had to wrap your mind around what was going on. But tonight with the 602 modifieds at Oak Level, that's the way they're going to run them. So also in action tonight, we've got the Dirt Crate late models, Hornets, Pro 4s, and the Crown Vicks. So gates open at 4. Tickets are $12. Kids 10 and under are free, and hot laps begin around 7 o'clock. Yeah. And just a reminder, if you got a kid that's got a bike, wants to do a bike race around Oak Level, got the juice boxes out there as well. Have those races each race night during intermission.
1: Okay.
0: During intermission. So, and that's between, you know, hot laps qualifying and the features. So that's when that takes place. So if you got a kid that wants to take a lap around Oak Level, you know, throw the bike on the back of the truck and be ready.
1: Well, I got a kid in my neighborhood that has a little e-bike. That thing flies.
0: I see you got a bike too.
1: I do. That's an e-bike right there. You mentioned Crown Vicks.
0: Yeah.
1: You know, best police car I ever had was Crown Vic. I mean, those things are tanks. You know.
0: You want to know a secret? The best racing that I've seen at Oak Level this season has been the Crown Vicks.
1: It does not surprise me one bit.
0: I mean, it is those drivers put on a show.
1: If you know how to drive them, I tell you what, they will put on a show. That was a great car.
0: They do. There's a driver, his name's Jamie Hopkins, and he drives in the in the Crown Vic series. He also drives modifieds here and there, but he drives in the Crown Vic series at Oak Level. Now, the last race, 2 weeks ago, he won the pole for the race. He was leading the race. He fell back in the pack, and he had his right rear, lost the bead on the right rear.
1: Okay.
0: Tire went down, so he had to go put a tire on. Had a caution. You get two laps to change your tire and come back on the raceway. He did. Started from the back. He raced his way back up to second or third, and he lost it again. Same one.
1: All right.
0: So he, again, caution, comes off the track, goes back out. His crew, they get the tire changed. He comes back on the track within two laps, and he's rolling again. Starts from the back. Comes all the way back up to finish second.
1: Wow.
0: But it was the coolest thing. Yeah. I have not seen that before this season. He had two flat tires, had to change twice, got back on the track, raced his way from the back toward the front. Didn't have enough laps to catch the leader, but that's just – and when those cars are battling for position, I've seen the Crown Vicks go door-to-door. And Oak Level Raceway is 3/8 of a mile. Yep. I've seen those cars go door-to-door for laps and not touch each other.
1: That's right.
0: And it's just, the action there is amazing. If you haven't checked it out,
1: absolutely
0: check it out.
1: Well, you know what they say, Dale Jr. says it, and so does Tony Stewart. You know, the best racing right now is your local racing.
0: Yes.
1: Go to the tracks and support them.
0: And we're very lucky here in Southern Virginia to have that.
1: Yeah, absolutely.
0: We've got Oak Level Raceway racing tonight, South Boston Speedway racing tomorrow night. You can get more info on that, southbostonspeedway.com, there from the website. We even had a couple of weeks ago, Callaway, Franklin County Speedway cranked up.
1: Had a huge race up there.
0: Big race there. I just talked to, it was... fellow that won our possible question this morning.
1: Okay.
0: He's up in Callaway. And I asked him, I said, so what was the traffic like up there? I said, he's like, man, it was packed up. He said it was great.
1: It was great.
0: He said, they went up there to the race. He said, I said, so were people up there fussing because of the traffic, or was it just, he's like, no, we love it.
1: They support it.
0: We love it.
1: Frank County comes out, and so does all the surrounding areas. When there's a big race like that, it was a modified race, you know, and, you know, there was a lot of folks that threatened. No issues at all.

0: you know, and very family friendly. So,
1: yep. So, and that was great to see, and I'm glad.
0: Absolutely.
1: Because that's, you know, having something like that here in Southern Virginia, a lot of places don't have that. And we do, and we're very lucky. So you need to get out there. If you love racing, get out there and support your local tracks.
0: Absolutely.
1: It is straight up 8 o'clock, and there you go. Your sports report this morning.
0: Sports.
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3: ABC News, I'm Sherry Preston. SpaceX hits the NASDAQ today. Money raised at its IPO, estimated to be $75 billion, so it would become the largest public offering in history. The stock sale also expected to make Elon Musk the world's first trillionaire. Powerful storms leaving 500,000 customers without power in several states.
4: In Wisconsin, fallen trees and utility poles littering the roads. In Iowa, torrential rain swamping communities, with some areas seeing more than 3 inches in a single day. The downpour stretching all the way to Pennsylvania. Forecasters say the combination of high heat and humidity is helping fuel these storms. Feels like temperatures could top 100 degrees today along parts of the East Coast.
3: That's ABC's Sophie Flay. Hours before he threatened to escalate the war by bombing Iran and taking over its oil facility, President Trump is now calling off new military strikes and claiming a breakthrough in negotiations to end the war. Iran is disputing that. This is ABC News.
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8: Here's your forecast for Rocky Mount, Martinsville, and Smith Mountain Lake. We've got plenty of sunshine in store for today. Another hot one. High temperature 94 degrees this afternoon. Small chance of a late afternoon shower or thundershower. Lots of clouds lingering overnight tonight, but it should be dry overall with a morning low of 68 degrees. Tomorrow sunshine's back. Air is just a little bit cooler. It's still pretty warm, upper 80s, but it is less humid. And then we're down to 68 on Sunday morning with a partly cloudy sky. Sunday, sunny and hot. The humidity's back. Forecast high, lower 90s. Chance for a couple of scattered showers and thunderstorms late in the day. I'm Bob Kukin on Southern Virginia's Country Station,

0: That's Morgan Wallen and Don't We on B99.9 Southern Virginia's Country Station. Morning, it's Craig here at the PPT Studios, joined in studio this morning by Sergeant King with the Rocky Mount Police Department. And a good morning, sir.
1: Good morning.
0: So, man, oh man, so what does your weekend look like? Do you actually get time off ever?
1: Let's see. Actually, you know, I'm glad you brought it up. So Sunday, starting at 2 o'clock from Benjamin Franklin Middle School, right in the middle of Rocky Mount, there is an antique tractor parade. So I will be helping out with the antique tractor parade. You know, so it's going to start there from Benjamin Franklin Middle School, go up North Main, and we're going to the Exchange Milling there. Right across, I believe that's Dent Street, maybe.
0: Yep.
1: Dairy Queen, around that area.
0: Yes.
1: Yep. So, yep. So we'll be there, and then we're going to go right back to Benjamin Franklin Middle School. So if you're going to be coming through that area on Sunday around 2 o'clock,
0: yeah,
1: you'll get to see the antique tractor parade. So, yeah. So I'll be involved in that. You know, but other than that, I came home the other day, and I kid you not, and I had a four scoops of mulch that was put in my driveway. So I got I looked at, looked at my wife, and I said, "You're trying to tell me something, huh?" So I'll be mulching this weekend. But I will have to say this. Happy birthday, Tracy. I love you. You know, it's, today's her birthday, my beautiful wife. So she's listening. And because she told me I'll be listening this morning.
0: Okay.
1: So happy birthday. She turned 30 today. So.
0: So it's her birthday, but she's the one that gifted you with four scoops of mulch.
1: That's right. Okay. That's right. She's
0: all
1: like,
0: right.
1: Here you go. Gotta do some mulching. So, but other than that, you know, it's going to be take advantage of, you know, having some of these weekends off. You know, so
0: yep,
1: because it's busy.
0: I mean, and it should be weather wise. I think especially tomorrow is going to be hot. I mean, we're going to have that the next couple of days. It's going to be hot. There's a slight chance of shower, thunderstorm today and tonight.
1: Yes.
0: 30%-ish. Tomorrow, it just says sunshine, high near 89.
1: That's right.
0: And then for Sunday, about a 50-50 shot at some rain, maybe a thunderstorm. But again, going to be hot up around 92. And then after that, it cools off. So back into the 80s come next week.
1: Well, don't forget about, let's see, we got Father's Day coming up. So there's, I believe, a sip and stroll that's going to be occurring that Saturday, right before Father's Day. They're the, part of the Town of Rocky Mount Dora event, so that's going to be a lot of fun. I think it's like putt-putting or something. I'm not 100% sure. I know there's something going on.
0: Mm-hmm.
1: And then, of course, Father's Day. But, you know, in the morning time, and it's always something we do, especially if my wife's off and I'm off on Saturday mornings, is we always go to the Rocky Mount Farmers Market.
0: Yeah.
1: You know, I mean, that's just amazing. You know, actually, that farmers market is one of the best in Southwest Virginia. And so,

0: did a logo and put a logo on my cutting board, burned it in. So I thought that was pretty cool. So I was like, thanks a lot. Yeah, I appreciate that. But, yeah. But there's all kinds of stuff, you know, stuff there, arts and crafts and everything else. So it's just a good time. Oh, and fresh meat. I'll give them a shout out. Lazy Acres. Is that
1: yes.
0: okay? Yeah. Lazy Acres beef. Oh yep. man. It's fantastic. So, yeah, come on out. You probably see us. I love getting my coffee and going out there talking. So I'm, even though I'm not working, I'm still out and about in the community because that's what it's all about. So,
1: yep, absolutely. And speaking of Lazy Acres, Angus,
0: yeah,
1: we do have something that's coming up on Monday. I can kind of tease you a little bit, but something coming up on Monday that involves not only Lazy Acres Angus, mm-hmm. but Northwest Ace Hardware in Ridgeway.
0: Okay.
1: And a Weber grill.
0: Oh, man.
1: Some meat to grill on it.
0: Okay.
1: And we'll be talking about this a little more coming up here. I'll let you in on it this morning.
0: Okay. But
1: an opportunity to score a new grill.
0: Oh, man.
1: Meat to grill on that grill.
0: Okay.
1: And how you can register, and you can start registering for this on Monday. But I'll get you in on the goodness.
0: I could do it. I could register too. Is
1: yes.
0: Right? Okay.
1: Yes.
0: We'll do it.
1: Well, yeah. I mean, I just heard that you were the king of barbecue.
0: Of barbecue. Oh, I love it. I love it. Smoking barbecue and doing anything. But I will tell you this: Lazy Acres, local beef yeah. here. Fantastic. It's fantastic. Does a great job.
1: Yeah, Mr. Steve the cowboy. Yeah,
0: just man, I tell man, you what, he wears stuff. That cowboy hat all the time. Folks, he's a real cowboy. I promise you.
1: He is. He is. Steve's a great guy. We love Steve. And Julie as well.
0: Yeah.
1: They actually host our house calls each and every Saturday morning.
0: Absolutely.
1: At 9 o'clock and talk some real estate. So we'll have that for you tomorrow morning at 9. But we love Steve mm-hmm. and Julie. It is 8:23. Stick around. Local and state news within moments. Here with Southern Virginia's Country Station, B99.9.
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1: With news on B99.9, I'm Lisa Rutman. The fight over the firing of Martinsville's former city manager has entered a new stage. Aretha Farrell Benavidez filed a federal lawsuit against the city. Several council members and a law firm hired by the city earlier this week. Farrell Benavidez was fired last year after an investigation into her use of taxpayer money. But she claims she was the victim of retaliation and defamation. Mayor L.C. Jones also filed a similar federal lawsuit this week related to his temporary suspension earlier this year. The mayor and the former city manager want a jury to determine how much they get in damages. The Martinsville City School Board held its final meeting of the school year recently, where it approved various policy changes and received updates on the summer meals program. Notably, a revision now mandates employees who resign to return all school property or face replacement charges. Nearly 750 families have been registered for the summer meals program, which is open to kids from 1 to 18. A couple of orphaned bobcats. Kittens have a new home. The two were found on the side of the road after their mother was hit by a car. The Virginia Wildlife Center will be rehabbing the kittens until they're able to be released out into the wild. With news on B99.9, I'm Lisa Rutman.
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2: Here's your forecast for Rocky Mount, Martinsville, and Smith Mountain Lake. We've got plenty of sunshine in store for today. Another hot one. High temperature 94 degrees this afternoon. Small chance of a late afternoon shower or thundershower. Lots of clouds lingering overnight tonight, but it should be dry overall with a morning low of 68 degrees. Tomorrow, sunshine's back. Air is just a little bit cooler. It's still pretty warm, upper 80s, but it is less humid. And then we're down to 68 on Sunday morning with a partly cloudy sky. Sunday, sunny and hot. The humidity's back. Forecast high, lower 90s. Chance for a couple of scattered showers and thunderstorms late in the day. I'm Bob Kukin on Southern Virginia's Country Station,

Well, I told you we were going to do it again. I get somebody qualified for some free cash. Daniel's Auto Glass and Tent Race Pool here on B99.9. 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

call. So caller number 9 looking for you at 276-629-9999 or 888-517-B999. I'm going to get you qualified for 300, count them, $399 as we race this weekend from Pocono. So good luck to you. By request this morning, texted in from the 256. Mark, here you go. Took me a little while, but by gosh, I got to it. Here's some

0: That is Joe Walsh, Rocky Mountain Way, B99.9, best of the legends and the best of today. 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
1: Drivers, stop!
0: All right, let's jump on here, see if we can get ourselves a qualifier. Morning,
2: B99.9. Yeah, I'm calling for Race Pool.
0: Well, you were successful in that endeavor. You were caller number 9.
2: All right, yeah.
0: What's your name?
2: Fred Nelson.
0: All right, my friend. Where are you calling from?
2: Stuart, Virginia.
0: You ready to qualify for some cash?
2: Yeah.
0: All right, Fred, reach up there, grab that wheel, give her a spin for me.
2: All right, I got it.
0: There she rolls. Racing at Pocono this weekend, and Fred, you have qualified. Got you in position number 23.
2: 23, okay.
0: So whoever starts 23rd at Pocono, they win the race. You win the cash, $399. Good luck, my friend.
2: All right, thank you.
0: You're quite welcome. We appreciate you waking up with us this morning here with Southern Virginia's Country Station, B99.9. Another chance to qualify for some free cash. Yep, we'll do that between 9 and 10. Here on B99.9. It is 8:45, 15 shy of the do people still have to be at work at 9 o'clock? I know COVID changed everything.
3: I know.
0: So I'm still considered in my head, you know, 9 to 5s. When I mean, I've never had a job that was 9 to 5, but most folks at one point did.
3: Right.
0: But I find myself now asking the question, do people even, is 9 o'clock still the get to work hour? I don't know.
3: I don't either. But you know, because I'm with you. I mean, no, I've always had to get to work early.
0: Yeah. Yeah. Well, even when I worked a different shift, I've worked the night shift, I've worked afternoons, I've done middays, I've done mornings. Years ago, I did overnights.
3: Right.
0: I've done every shift, but none of them have ever been, never did I have to be somewhere at 9 o'clock.
3: No.
0: And never could I leave at 5, really. Yeah. So it's just, for me, well, no. But you always hear, you know, working 9 to 5
3: or
0: and all
3: working
0: that stuff.
3: From home.
0: Yeah. Never, yeah.
3: I was like, do you actually work from home? I mean, really?
0: I'd read something the other day about that, and it was talking about everybody would like to work from home. Most folks would.
3: Right.
0: They would like the option of being able to do their job from home.
3: Exactly.
0: But when it comes right down to it, it's really not that good for you.
3: No.
0: Because you miss out on interacting with coworkers. You miss out on interacting with other people. Like, think about it. It was talking about how lonely some people can be, especially if you live by yourself and you work from home.
3: Right.
0: Who do you ever see? Who do you interact with?
3: No, you're exactly right. But the older you get, the more you don't like being around people.
0: Yeah.
3: Yeah.
0: Is it because you get cranky? Is that what it is?
3: I guess that's what it is. You're like, I'll just stay home.
0: Yeah. Well, that was one thing that I've noticed with myself. It's like I keep catching myself, but I'll hear myself say something. I'm like, gosh, you're just grumpy.
3: Or grumpy.
0: Or you've gotten awful cranky. And I'm like... And I keep, and it's like as days and weeks and months go by, I'm telling myself this more and more, and I'm like, I'm turning into an old codger. Yeah. Is what's happening.
3: Yeah. Next thing you know, you're talking to your plants, and you know, you're kind of like, you know,
0: telling the kids to get out of my yard.
3: Yeah. That's right.
0: Oh my goodness. Well, I know you've got things to do and places to go, and I see you got the bike mounted up and ready to roll.
3: I do. We got the old e-bike out there, so hey, you know, that I know it's cheating, but you know what? I enjoy it.
0: You can pedal if you want to, can't you?
3: Yeah, absolutely. And I know you've seen me out there because every time I rode by when we had an event, you guys were just laughing. You're like, ha, look at that guy.
0: Yeah. There I mean, you're acting like you're pedaling, but we know different.
3: Yep, we know different. But I hope you have a great weekend. And you know what? You know, I'll probably run into some of our listeners out there, out and about, always do. And they always say good things about you and B99. So, but anyway, everybody have a safe weekend. Remember, it's going to be hot. You know, so make sure you hydrate out there, and everybody be safe. And thanks for having me on once again.
0: Well, thank you for coming. We do appreciate
3: absolutely.
0: It.
3: So everybody have a good weekend. We'll talk to you. Talk to you guys soon.
0: Sounds like a plan.
3: All right,
0: Sergeant King, Rocky Mountain Police Department. And a good morning to you. What do we got coming up? Well, more Southern fried goodness. I know we can do that. What's coming up? Oh, how about some?

0: Hog Hat, the slow ride.
1: Hey.
0: How about rolling windows down, slow ride through Southern Virginia, enjoy the sunshine and the blue skies before it gets blazing hot later today. go ahead and do that now. We got Fog Hat up for you next. Good morning.
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Should be 99.9 morning, 17 after 9. We do have a Southern Fried Friday here upon us. Yes, you finally made it to the launching point for the weekend. Did it feel like it was ever going to come this week? Ever? finally, right? We've got, it is a Southern Fried Friday, and I've got a request here I got to get on. This is for Miss Sally. And Miss Sally, I'm sorry this took me a little while to get going this morning. We had a lot going on. We've had race pulls out to Ying Yang, and you know, we had Sergeant King stop by this morning. Always great to have Sergeant King in here. We enjoy that. But here's your song.

But here's your song, Miss Sally. By the way, you can text in a request as well if there's something you'd like to hear. 276-629-9999. A little CCR on a SFF. He's looking at my...

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free. All right now. Southern Fried Friday, B99.9 morning. It's Craig. It is 9:29. I'm going to get somebody else qualified for some free cash with the Daniels Auto Glass Intent Race Pool. We're going to do that this hour. So be listening for the touchstones. When you hear them, be calling to Benign. We'll get you qualified for $399. Racing at Pocono this weekend. It's coming up. Here's Old Dominion.

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0: 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It's 9:42, and I guess we've waited long enough.
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0: 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Caller number 9. That's what we're looking for. All over 9. Would you like to qualify for $399? If that interests you, then get to dialing. Again, 276-629-9999. 888-517-B999. The magic numbers. Good luck on dialing in this morning. Stepping back in time with Shenandoah. Two Dozen Roses. I

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3: Good morning.
2: Well, how are you?
3: I'm doing great. How about you?
2: Oh, not too shabby. A toasty day here.

0: Southern Virginia, but, you know.
1: Here, too, in North Carolina, it's, like, really hot.
0: Nice and toasty, is it?
1: Yes.
0: What's your name?
1: Melissa Hartman.
0: Melissa. And you're calling us from?
1: Supply, North Carolina.
0: All right. So how hot's it supposed to get down there in your neck of the neighborhood?
1: Probably close to 90, but with the humidity, I don't know. We have really bad humidity, so.
0: You going to be trying to find some water to soak in or just stay inside where it's AC?
1: I think I'm going to find some water.
0: That's probably a good idea. Are you ready to qualify for some cash?
1: Yes.
0: All right. Reach up there, grab that wheel, give her a spin for me.
1: Okay.
0: There she rolls, round and round, racing. This weekend at Pocono, and you have just qualified in position number, got you in there at number 32.
1: Okay.
0: So whoever starts 32nd at Pocono, if they win the race, then you're going to be $399 richer. Good luck.
1: That sounds great. Thank you.
0: Thank you. We appreciate you waking up with us this morning down there in Supply, North Kakalaki. It is 947. Crank here at the PBT Studios, and I can make the music stop now. We'll continue with the Southern Fried Friday here for the next couple of minutes. We'll squeeze another Southern Fried Classic in for you in just a couple. But pretty much that's going to do it for me, Craig. Time to get on out of here and make some room for Robin James. Robin is up for you next. Joe Collins on this afternoon in for Gene Allen. And going to be a great day here in Southern Virginia. We got some night. Going to be hot. Yes, it's going to be hot, going to be humid, so be aware of that. But, you know, we were complaining about it being cool, and now that seems to be out of the forecast. So we're in the mid-90s today before it's all said and done. Where are we at right now? Let me get the update here. I know we're in the 80s. Yeah, mid-80s already. Here, 84 Rocky Mountain, 85 Martinsville, and 85 here in your beautiful downtown Oak Level with Southern Virginia's country station, B99.9. Y'all stay safe this weekend. Stay as cool as you can. Remember, stay hydrated and all that good stuff. And we appreciate each and every one of you for listening here with Southern Virginia's country station, B99.9. Y'all have a gooder this weekend.
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B99.9. If your plans include getting out on one of the lakes this weekend, or maybe you headed to the ball field, maybe just working around the house or mowing the lawn, make sure that you are careful and watch out. It is that heat sneaks up on you so quickly, and temperatures are going to be in the 90s every day this weekend. So drink plenty of water and make sure you get into the shade, get into some AC if you can. Just be careful. I worry about you out there.

0: real fine place to start. That's Sarah Evans. I'm Robin James, and that song, by the way, is written by Radney Foster. And speaking of Radney, fans everywhere are sending prayers and well wishes his way after the singer-songwriter was just recently hospitalized for a serious infection. If you haven't heard about this, Radney Foster, singer and songwriter and producer, issued a statement on social media. His condition became serious enough that he had to spend some time in the ICU. Now, the good news is he is improving and has now been released from intensive care. However, his doctors have advised him to step away from the road for a while and focus on healing, and that's forced the postponement of several scheduled shows that he has with Kelly Willis. Now, as somebody who spent some time in the hospital over the past year myself, I can tell you there is no timetable more important than the one your body sets for recovery. So we are grateful to hear that Radney Foster is on the mend and wishing him nothing but rest and healing and brighter days ahead. And I'll have some more of his music on the way for you today on B99.9.
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And I'm Robin James. Flag Day coming up this Sunday, and so a couple things going on. One is I'll have a special Southern Comfort about that, but the other is I'm going to have some in-studio guests that are going to talk to us about the American flag today. So don't go anywhere.

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Also, want to mention the Salem Ridge Yaks have a homestand going on and a lot of exciting things happening at the stadium this weekend. I took a

fella went down to Georgia. He was looking for a soul to steal. He was in a bind because he was way behind and he was willing to make a deal. When he came across this young man sawing on a fiddle and playing it hot, and the devil jumped up on a hickory stump and said, "Boy, let me tell you what. 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

0: today. It's Robin James. To all of our graduating seniors across Southern Virginia and beyond, if you've walked the stage, congratulations. Martinsville, Bassett, Patrick County, Floyd, Ferrum, Bedford County, Patrick and Henry Community College, Virginia Tech, Liberty, Radford, graduation season going on, and congratulations to our class of 2026. You did it, all those early morning, late night cramming sessions and all-nighters, tests, papers, projects, hard work. Congratulations on earning that degree. As you turn the page to your next chapter, know we are cheering you on, wishing you the very best. Shout out to our graduating class of 2026. 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

B99.9 on the way this hour. We're celebrating the American flag. Sunday is Flag Day. I'm Robin James. We're going to have some special guests in the studio. I'll explain everything in just minutes. You just don't want to miss it. B99.9.

0: Bradley Foster on B99.9. I was talking about him a little earlier, and that's his song, Nobody Wins. Bradley had to postpone some scheduled shows. He was on tour with Kelly Willis, and he had to go in the hospital for a pretty significant infection. And he was in ICU, in fact. He's been released from the hospital. We've had word that he is at home resting and will continue healing until he is recovered from that. So send and get well wishes and thoughts to Bradley Foster. That's his Nobody Wins on B99.9.
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1: I want to thank you for listening wherever you are and however you're listening. 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

0: B99.9. Elves, if I turn on the on button, sometimes it's a brand new board in the B99.9 studio. So there are so many buttons in so little time. And so I haven't found the one that goes boo. So it's Robin James, and I told you I would have a guest in the studio, guests with me in the studio, and joining me are Mark and Alice from Holly Insurance. Hello.
1: Hello.
0: And thank you for coming today.
1: Oh, thank you for having us.
0: And you can say hi, Mark.

0: And so the reason that we're getting together today, and I've been talking about this, is the cool thing that Holly Insurance does every year, which is a flag exchange. And so we thought it would be really groovy if you came in and really kind of explain what that's what that is. Flag Day coming up on Sunday. And in fact, my Southern Comfort here in a few minutes is about the flag. I see how I tied that in. So Alice, talk a little bit about how many years has Holly Insurance done this?
1: This is our 9th year, and it is one of our favorite days of the entire year. And we love seeing people take pictures of the flags when they get home, and or we'll drive through town and see some of the new flags that we know we gave out. And it absolutely just gives us so much joy and pride knowing that, you know, we got to kind of spread a little patriotic symbol there throughout our community.
0: And it's especially important time, I think, because well, we know things have gotten kind of dicey in America. So it's with the 250th anniversary of America coming up in, you know, just a few weeks, kind of shifting attention back to what America is all about and about patriotism. And the flag is absolutely a symbol of patriotism.
1: Exactly. It's just a symbol of our freedom and the benefits that we have of being Americans, and not necessarily one party or another, one belief or another, just the fact that we can all join together and be grateful that, you know, we have the right to have opinions and to do the things that we do that other people in other countries just don't. And it's easy to take for granted. So seeing the flag is a nice little reminder of what we got and the sacrifice that was given for us to have those freedoms.
0: Absolutely true. So the flag exchange, this is about taking our worn out American flag and doing a good thing by, because you never know how to dispose of what's the proper protocol and all. So you guys have really made it convenient with this exchange.
1: Yeah, we're really fortunate. We have a couple of partners that we're working with. So the good folks at Gates Flag and Banner, that's who we buy the flags from.
0: Great.
1: And we made sure they're 100% American made. Actually,
0: awesome.
1: The factory they use is right here in Virginia.
0: Oh, good.
1: So that makes it even better.
0: Yeah.
1: And they're great quality, hand-stitch, embroidered stars, 3 foot by 5 foot size. So they're ideal for, you know, having outside your house. So really, really good quality one to use. And all you got to do is swing by until 4 o'clock today at either our Rocky Mount or our Roanoke office. If you have an old one, you can drop it off. And if you don't have one, we'll just give you a new one. So that
0: way
1: you have one.
0: Really? Okay. Yeah. I wondered about that. Mm-hmm. So yeah, if you just need an American flag. What are the, do you have the addresses for your offices?
1: Yeah, the one in Rocky Mount is at 380 Franklin Street. So it's, you know,
0: it's easy to find.
1: Yeah,
0: that
1: right
0: easy.
1: Near the farmer's market, post office, harvester area, right in downtown.
0: Yeah.
1: And the one in our Roanoke office, it's pretty easy to find too, if you know where you're looking. If you go to the strip mall near where Montano's and Captain Party and all is.
0: Okay, yes.
1: And the door is to the left of Captain Party. There's an office complex there, and you just follow it on up to see our sign.
0: Super, super. So it's Holly Insurance, and they're doing this flag exchange. Now talk to me about what do you do with the old flag.
1: Yeah, that is another one of our great partners, Mountain View Memorial Park. They are actually partnering with the Franklin County High School's Air Force Junior ROTC to host the retirement service.
0: Nice.
1: And it's going to be tomorrow at 11. It only takes about 30 minutes. And if you want to bring a chair, you can bring a chair. Otherwise, you can just go and stand. And it's just a very reverent and heartwarming ceremony just to retire those flags and see the process that goes through, so that way they're retired with respect.
0: That's really cool. Now, so where's that location again?
1: It is on Grassy Hill. It's Mountain View Memorial Park. So their details for the exact address and their contact information for their website will be on our social media. So if you just look at our Holly Insurance Facebook page, it'll give you those specifics.
0: Wonderful, wonderful. Alice, Mark, thank you for coming in, and you've brought us.
2: Yes, we brought you a flag.
0: Fantastic.
2: So
0: thank you.
2: Display it with pride.
0: Yes, we will. That's something I have wanted, a project I've wanted to put up an American flag here at B99.9 Studios. So
2: now
0: I've got the flag. I just got to get the pole. And I know a guy. I know a guy. Alice and Mark, thank you so much. And one more time, Holly Insurance, let's give the locations.
1: In Rocky Mount at 380 Franklin Street, just across from the farmer's market, or in Roanoke, also on Franklin Street, but it is in the little strip mall, Townside Plaza.
0: Yes, yep.
1: And it's there near Montano's and Captain Party.
0: Fantastic. Till 4 o'clock today.
1: Till 4 o'clock today, yes.
0: Okay. And you can exchange your old tattered flag or
1: pick up a new one if you don't have one.
0: I love it. I love it. Thank you so much. Thank you to Holly Insurance. You want to mention your friends again that are supporting this?
1: Oh, yeah. It is Mountain View Memorial Park that is hosting the retirement ceremony tomorrow with the Air Force Junior ROTC.

0: and then Gates Flag and Banner, and they're out of Lynchburg, and that's who we get our American-made flags from.
1: I love that. I love that. And again, just kind of focusing on the fact that we're all Americans getting ready for the 250 birthday, and just a good time to remember that that at our core and at our heart, we are patriots. You know, and so with that in mind, I picked out a song from Aaron Tippin, Where the Stars and the Stripes and the Eagle Fly. Thank you both for coming in.
2: Thank you.

0: Southern Virginia's country station, B99.9. I'm Robin James with an encouraging word for your day. We call this the Southern Comfort. As we celebrate Flag Day this weekend, I found myself thinking about something. A flag is just fabric and thread, but somehow it becomes so much more. It becomes a symbol of sacrifice, of courage, of freedom, of people who came before us and believed in building something better than themselves. And while we often see the American flag flying over government buildings and schools and front porches, the truth is the values it represents don't live in the flag itself. Those values live in the people. They live in the neighbor who checks on the elderly friend. They live in the teacher who stays late to help a struggling student. They live in the first responder who answers the call in the middle of the night. They live in military families who serve and sacrifice together. They live in ordinary people who choose kindness, integrity, and hope when no one is watching. This Flag Day, may we remember that patriotism isn't just a word or just something that we wave. It's something we live. One good deed, one helping hand, one act of grace at a time. Because the stars and stripes, they tell the story of America, but it's the people beneath them who keep that story going. And that's today's Southern Comfort on B99.9.
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99.9. It's time for the Country Cafe, powered by Hardee's from the PVT Studios. I'm Robin James, best of the 80s and the 90s. 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

the Country Cafe on B99.9. Thanks so much for listening. I want to say thank you again to Alice Smith and Mark Redden from Holly Insurance for stopping by the B99.9 studios today. They presented me with an American flag, which is so cool and so special, as Flag Day is coming up on Sunday. And, of course, I want to mention again to you, in case you missed it, that Holly Insurance is doing the flag exchange today. So if you have an older, tattered American flag, they will exchange it for a brand new one. And if you don't own a flag at all, then stop by Holly Insurance in Rocky Mountain, Roanoke, and

They will present you with a brand new American flag. We're celebrating our patriotism, and that seems like an appropriate thing to do right now. America kind of needs that, right? Toby Keith, an honor on B99.9.

Cafe, you might be surprised to learn that Birmingham is not actually about Birmingham, Alabama. In fact, it's a style of house, a lake house, that has a wraparound porch. And the songwriter says the cool thing about this song is it can mean whatever it needs to whoever is hearing it. Does that make sense?

the best 80s and 90s country this hour, powered by Hardee's. So when I read this story yesterday, I thought it makes perfect sense. Dolly is launching her own brand of coffee. I mean, and why wouldn't she, right? It is called Cup of Amber.

It is called Cup of Ambition, which will make its debut at the grand opening of Dolly's Tennessee Travel Stop later this month. But Cup of Ambition coffee, I don't know about you, but I'm going to have to try it.

B99.9, just a couple of days ago, my niece sent me a meme that showed a water tower with the words Billy Bob Loves Charlene written on it, and I was so excited. I have waited ever since that song came out for somebody to mark a water tower. So whoever did it, good job.

Safe in the Arms of Love. B99.9 Country Cafe. I'm Robin, and we're up to Story Behind the Song, and in the spotlight, a song written by Radney Foster, and I've been talking about him today. He's in the news. Radney, a singer, songwriter, and producer, and Radney recently undergoing some health challenges, but he is recovering and doing well, so I've been thinking about him today. Radney wrote the song Raining on Sunday. Before it became Keith Urban's signature hit, Radney had recorded the song, and the inspiration came from a Sunday afternoon in the quiet time. Radney said that at his house on Sunday afternoons, that meant that everybody took a nap and created a rare moment of peace in a busy family life. Now, while writing songs for his 1999 album, See What You Want to See, Radney and co-writer Daryl Brown were laughing about those precious quiet hours, especially on rainy days when there's nowhere else to be. And that's when the title hit them, Raining on Sunday. And from that simple idea, they built a song celebrating slowing down, staying in, and spending time with someone you love. Now, a few years later, Keith Urban approached Radney Foster and told him he loved the song and he wanted to record it. Well, Radney, being in the music business for some time, had heard that before. Many artists have told him that they wanted to record his songs, but Keith was serious. And he did go on to record it and release it in 2003, and it became one of the most memorable love songs of Keith Urban's career. And that's the story behind the song Raining on Sunday on the Country Cafe on B99.9.

0: 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It's the story behind the song Raining on Sunday. Keith Urban on the Country Cafe, powered by Hardee's. You have a few minutes left to get your text in. The word is Hardee's, and the number is 276-629-9999.
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1: 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B99.9, I'm Robin James from the PVT Studios. Dear Friday, I'm so glad we're back together. And I'm sorry you had to see me with Monday through Thursday, but I swear

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Temperatures in the 90s each day. Today is the hottest day. Now, it's going to get into the mid-90s, so we still are inching up this afternoon. It's already 91, and there is a shot of showers this afternoon, because you know when it gets this hot,

0: Morgan Wallen is on Southern Virginia's country station, B99.9. My name's Robin James, and getting ready for America's 250th. And so we were talking about the flag, and of course, Flag Day this weekend, and the flag exchange. I'll have more about that in case you missed that. 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It all starts on Monday. 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

have left you 100 times, but you don't know that. Cause I was afraid I'd be ashamed, that you'd laugh when you found out just how far it went. But you didn't, and you don't. I know you ain't gonna ever love me. 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

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Southern Fried. Southern Fried Friday is on B99.9.

That's the only thing that's free anymore, B99.9. I was just reading an article that said that the average U.S. household spends 8 hours a month just to pay for our digital subscriptions. 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

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How about a ham and egg breakfast? 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

0: B99.9 as opposed to the Rocky Mountain High, of course, right? It's Corey Kent on Southern Virginia's Country Station. I'm Robin James. And the Yaks, the Salem, okay, that just doesn't sound right. Let me try that again. The Salem Yard Yaks. So when you just say Yaks, it kind of loses the sparkle, doesn't it? So the Salem Yard Yaks are in their inaugural season, and they have a homestand going on this weekend, and they've got fun stuff going on every night. 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

I seem to have a Rocky Mountain theme going on, and I just realized it. I'm Robin James from the PVT Studios. Every Friday, I like to high-five myself for getting through another week a little more.

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Better country, more of it on B99.9. A shout out to our high school and college graduates, to the class of 2026. 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Our shout out powered by Daniel's Auto Glass and Tent. 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

0: I hope it is a good day for you. B99.9. I'm Robin James. So good to be with you, and thank you for listening and making B99.9 your radio station. I don't know a lot about this. I don't watch professional basketball, but I do know that it's a big deal in the NBA Finals that a record could be set. The NBA Finals resume tomorrow night. The New York Knicks are leading the San Antonio Spurs 3-1, which means the Knicks are one win away from their first championship in more than 50 years. And so I know that's a big deal. And I know that New York has been erupting every time they win. So I cannot imagine what kind of chaos and mayhem and celebrations will take place if the Knicks win this NBA final tomorrow night. But it will be worth sitting at home in our living room watching safely.
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It's Southern Fried Friday. Chris Young is celebrating his 41st birthday today. And this is one of my all-time favorite Chris Young songs. I love the lyrics to it. It's Voices on B99.

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0: I don't think you can. It's time for me to get into the weekend. So I'm going to turn things over to Joe Cool next, and he'll be filling in for Gene Allen this afternoon. I have enjoyed my time with you, and thank you for spending some time with us here at B99.9. Look forward to it. We'll do it again starting at 10 o'clock on Monday morning. Have a great weekend. Stay cool. Be safe. Thank you for listening. Take care of you. Bye.
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10: Here's your forecast for Rocky Mount, Martinsville, and Smith Mountain Lake. We've got plenty of sunshine in store for today. Another hot one. High temperature 94 degrees this afternoon. Small chance of a late afternoon shower or thundershower. Lots of clouds lingering overnight tonight, but it should be dry overall with a morning low of 68 degrees. Tomorrow, sunshine's back. Air is just a little bit cooler. It's still pretty warm, upper 80s, but it is less humid. And then we're down to 68 on Sunday morning with a partly cloudy sky. Sunday, sunny and hot. The humidity's back. Forecast high, lower 90s. Chance for a couple of scattered showers and thunderstorms late in the day. I'm Bob Kukin on

0: Sounds to me like Travis Tritt has had one too many swell glasses of milk.
1: Try me, brother.
0: No, thank you. Greetings and salutations, boys and girls. Joe Collins reporting for duty in the PVT studios for this lovely Southern Fried Friday. Thank you for hanging out. We're going to have a good time between now and 7 o'clock. In spite of the fact that I got no sleep last night. You see, the aliens showed up at about 4 o'clock. They abducted me again, took me on a trip across the universe. Fortunately, I was back in bed by 5:30. But then at 6:30, Sasquatch was scratching at the back door looking for scraps. I hate it when he does that. And just when I got back to bed after feeding him the poltergeist, he decided to act up. It's just been one hell of a day. I'm just gonna kick back and listen to the music with

It's George Jones on B99.9, The Right Left Hand. That's the boss's idea of an upbeat party song for Southern Fried Friday, boys and girls. Joe Collins playing it against his will. The Great American Getaway 400 presented by Visit PA is happening this weekend. That is corporate word salad if I have ever seen it. They couldn't call it the Great American 400. No! It's the Great American Getaway 400 presented by Visit PA. It's happening at Pocono Raceway, and our coverage begins.

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7: Here's your forecast for Rocky Mount, Martinsville, and Smith Mountain Lake. We've got plenty of sunshine in store for today. Another hot one. High temperature 94 degrees this afternoon. Small chance of a late afternoon shower or thundershower. Lots of clouds lingering overnight tonight, but it should be dry overall with a morning low of 68 degrees. Tomorrow, sunshine's back. Air is just a little bit cooler. It's still pretty warm, upper 80s, but it is less humid. And then we're down to 68 on Sunday morning with a partly cloudy sky. Sunday, sunny and hot. The humidity's back. Forecast high, lower 90s. Chance for a couple of scattered showers and thunderstorms late in the day. I'm Bob Kukin.

It's Yes for Southern Fried Friday from the album 90125. That's Owner of a Lonely Heart. Taking us all the way back to 1984, don't you know? You don't have to cook dinner tomorrow night. There's a big drive-through barbecue happening at the Oak Level Ruritan Club. 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You don't even have to go there. Just go to the front page and scroll down. It's the first thing listed.

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do your sister's wheel. It's Waylon Jennings on Southern Virginia's Country Station for Southern Fried Friday. Joe Collins here. Do you like bluegrass? Some people do. And if you do, you want to tune in tomorrow afternoon at 5 o'clock for a show that starts in the afternoon, but they call it the Saturday Night Stomp. And it goes from 5 to 7. It's Bluegrass Favorites, hosted this week by Craig Richards, because Gene Allen is at the beach. 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So you can just have

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0: Crosby, Stills, and Nash from their first album. That is Sweet Judy Blue Eyes on B99.9. Spelled S-U-I-T-E, thank you. It's not like sweet, S, never mind. On the way, 30 minutes of continuous country and whatever else we want to play for Southern Fried Friday. We're going to get into that right after Bob Coogan's forecast. And if you scroll that up, I can see what the song is. Thank you. It's John Party, Friday Night Heartbreaker, up next.
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9: Here's your forecast for Rocky Mount, Martinsville, and Smith Mountain Lake. We've got plenty of sunshine in store for today. Another hot one. High temperature 94 degrees this afternoon. Small chance of a late afternoon shower or thundershower. Lots of clouds lingering overnight tonight, but it should be dry overall with a morning low of 68 degrees. Tomorrow, sunshine's back. Air is just a little bit cooler. It's still pretty warm, upper 80s, but it is less humid. And then we're down to 68 on Sunday morning with a partly cloudy sky. Sunday, sunny and hot. The humidity's back. Forecast high, lower 90s. Chance for a couple of scattered showers and thunderstorms late in the day. I'm Bob Cook

from the world's moonshine capital, high atop the Blue Ridge Mountains from a tall tower with a blinking red light so that a plane doesn't crash into it. 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

0: much time on my...
1: Well, gee, after this gig ends, I guess that's going to be me. Too much time on my hands. Sticks on B99.9. Joe Collins.

today. Coming up in just about an hour, I'll kick off the Drive at 5, brought to you by Angie McGee and her Franklin County home team. That's a 99-minute music marathon. Right now, it's Gretchen Wilson. She's here for Departay.

0: 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You'll love Rowdy Yates and the Original Country Gold Saturday and Sunday night starting at 7 p.m., don't you know?
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0: John Mellencamp from a small town called Seymour, Indiana. That is Small Town from the album Scarecrow. Joe Collins playing it for you, here for your ride home. Man, this is my last day on the air, and then I'm being reassigned. I'm going to end up somewhere else, and I'll give you a hint. It is a place where you could probably hear a classic song like George Jones doing The Race Is On. I'll play that for you up next, right after Bob Coogan's forecast.
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5: Here's your forecast for Rocky Mount, Martinsville, and Smith Mountain Lake. We've got plenty of sunshine in store for today, another hot one. High temperature 94 degrees this afternoon. Small chance of a late afternoon shower or thundershower. Lots of clouds lingering overnight tonight, but it should be dry overall with a morning low of 68 degrees. Tomorrow sunshine's back. Air is just a little bit cooler. It's still pretty warm, upper 80s, but it is less humid. And then we're down to 68 on Sunday morning with a partly cloudy sky. Sunday, sunny and hot. The humidity's back. Forecast high, lower 90s. Chance for a couple of scattered showers and thunderstorms late in the day. I'm Bob Kukin on

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It's Susie Q from 68, their very first hit single. 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

Southern Virginia's country station, B99.9, with the Kentucky Headhunters. Walk softly on this heart of mine. Gee golly, oh boy. All of us here at B99.9, including me, Joe Collins, want to send a big shout out to all of our graduating seniors, whether it be high school or college. Congratulations on getting that diploma. Now get out there and change the world, okay?

0: Just how mean is a junkyard dog? Do you remember the movie Stand By Me? Do you remember Chopper? Yeah, that's pretty mean. Jim Croce there and Joe Collins here on B99.9 for Southern Fried Goodness. On the way, we got Kenny Chesney right after Bob Coogan's forecast. And right now, we got these people. What do you want?
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5: Here's your forecast for Rocky Mount, Martinsville, and Smith Mountain Lake. We've got plenty of sunshine in store for today. Another hot one. High temperature 94 degrees this afternoon. Small chance of a late afternoon shower or thundershower. Lots of clouds lingering overnight tonight, but it should be dry overall with a morning low of 68 degrees. Tomorrow, sunshine's back. Air is just a little bit cooler. It's still pretty warm, upper 80s, but it is less humid. And then we're down to 68 on Sunday morning with a partly cloudy sky. Sunday, sunny and hot. The humidity's back. Forecast high, lower 90s. Chance for a couple of scattered showers and thunderstorms late in the day. I'm Bob Cooper.

some of y'all never been down south too much, I'm gonna tell you a little bit about this so that you understand what I'm talking about. Down there we have a plant that grows out in the woods and the fields. Looks something like a turnip green. Everybody calls it poke salad. Poke salad. Used to know a girl lived down there and she'd go out in the evenings and pick her a mess of it. Carry it home and cook it for supper. Cause that's about all they had to eat. They did all right.

Thomas Ritz and Jordan Davis. Ain't a bad life on B99.9. It's the Drive at 5 with Angie McGee and her Franklin County home team. Joe Collins here in the PVT studios making it happen. If you are buying or selling a home in Franklin County, remember this phone number, 540-483-HOME. That's how you can get in touch with them and get the ball rolling. 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

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We got a slight chance of a shower this evening with cloudy skies overnight and a low down to around 68. Tomorrow, sunny with a high of 88. Sunday, sunny and hot with a high of 92 with a chance for some afternoon thunder boomers. Here's Skynyrd, Sweet Home, Alabama.

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Joe Collins here. 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The Fort Trial Baptist Church is having their big vacation Bible school thing coming up on July the 12th. 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

0: Hank Jr. on Southern Virginia's Country Station, V99.9. That's Country State of Mind. It's The Drive at 5, brought to you by Angie McGee and her Franklin County home team. The Florida-Georgia line, Zach Top, George Strait, and Hardy are all on the way. 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

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Everybody funny.

Georgia Line on B99.9. It's the drive at 5. Here's your forecast from Bob Coogan for this weekend. A slight chance of a shower this evening with cloudy skies overnight and a low down to 68. Tomorrow, sunny with a high of 88. And then for Sunday, it's going to be sunny and hot with a high of 92.

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1: George Jones cooking up some White Lightning for the Drive at 5. Joe Collins here in the PVT studios making it happen till 7 o'clock, man. And then we've got Trey Davidson to take you through the rest of the night. Coming up tomorrow morning, like real bright and early, set your alarm now so you can be up by 6 o'clock and listen to Lon Helton's

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He'll count down the biggest hits in the land here on B99.9. I know you're all a Twitter with excitement, aren't you? Here's Shania Twain. Honey, I'm home for Southern Fried Friday and the drive at 5.

happens to all of us. Luke Combs on the Drive at 5, brought to you by Angie McGee and her Franklin County home team here on B99.9. If you are buying or selling a home in Franklin County, before you do anything, call 540-483-HOME. You'll be glad that you did. We got a slight chance of a shower this evening, according to Bob Coogan, and cloudy

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Get to drinking a swell glass of milk. Don't cook dinner tomorrow night. Drive through and pick up some barbecue at the Oak Level Ruritan Club. 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

Waylon and Willie on B99.9. Willie Nelson's coming to Virginia Beach September the 26th for the big Farm Aid at the amphitheater there, and along with John Mellencamp and Neil Young and a cast of all-stars there. It's going to be a fun show for sure. The Saturday Night Stomp kicks off Saturday night. Of course, when would it kick off? 5 o'clock. It's the best in bluegrass, brought to you by Sarver Cleaning Services on B99.9.

0: The Eagles on B99.9, Seven Bridges Road from 1980. That's going to do it for me, Joe Collins. You can stick a fork in me. I am done. I'm going to go home and get me a swell glass of milk. Trey Davidson is going to be taking you through the rest of the evening. And come to think of it, this is going to be the last time that I'm on this radio station, potentially for quite some time. But never fear, I have been reassigned, and in the not-too-distant future, I will reappear on your radio dial. And I bet if you think really hard, you can figure out where that is. You just don't know when, do you? You're just going to have to wait and see. NASCAR Today is up next. Have yourself a fine, happy, safe weekend. Bicycle.
1: 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I'm Susie Armstrong. 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
1: On the heels of a runner-up result at Michigan, his first top five of the season, Erik Jones is feeling positive about this weekend's romp at Pennsylvania's Pocono Raceway. The Legacy Motor Club pilot, however, is pragmatic about the 43 Toyota team's future.
8: You know, right now when I'm hopping into these race cars, I feel like they're going to be fast and feel like they're going to be driving well. So that's a good feeling and just need to keep that going. Pocono should be a great race for us. Hopefully we have speed like we did. We can keep bringing that. You know, we're going to contend for wins. You know, we got to run like that multiple times to be able to have everything kind of play out and try to win these races. You can't just run up there, you know, one time and say it's all going to work out. So hopefully we can keep bringing it.
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Trey Davison here inside the PVT studios coming up for your Southern Fried. Got some good stuff planned for you. About some Steve Miller Band, plus Billy Joel, Kansas Climax Blues Band, and more. Plus, who's got the funniest name, the craziest weird name, the person that you know? Well, maybe you didn't know, but here's an episode of The Party Police. We'll do a little clip. I've got one picked out for you. He's got a name that you won't believe, but he lived up to it. And what does Steve Miller have in common with Jimi Hendrix? And what is the story behind Billy Joel's Big Shot? I've got all that and more coming up for you right now. It's Pam Tillis, When You Walk.

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It is the Southern Fried Friday on B99.9. Back in the early 70s, Steve Miller wanted to experiment with Jimi Hendrix's trick of flipping a left-handed Stratocaster and stringing it right-handed. So he went to the very same shop that Jimi Hendrix used, and he met with a guy named Henry Goldrich at Manny's Music in New York City. Goldrich told him that he still had the two left-handed Strats that Jimi Hendrix ordered, but he was never able to collect because he passed away in 1970 before he could ever pick them up. It was the black and the white one. Goldrich handed them to Steve Miller, who flipped the strings and used them in the studio. The famous Fly Like an Eagle photo shows Steve Miller playing the black Strat, flipped upside-down knobs and pickguard on the top, just the way Jimi Hendrix would have played it. That guitar was later on stolen and never recovered. However, the white Strat that Miller believes that he may have used to record the actual track Fly Like an Eagle, well, he still got it with him today. Let's go back to 1982 with the Steve Miller Band and Abracadabra. B99.9's Southern Fried Friday.

0: 99.9 Ella Langley, choosing Texas. Ella Langley sang that song, and it was also written by Miranda Lambert. Here's the two girls talking about their experience, you know, writing the song, just kind of behind the scenes of that song.
1: We loved the song when we wrote it. It was the song that I think me and Miranda clicked on, where it was like, all right, we're going to work together in a bigger way. But did we think it could do something like this? I don't know if you can predict that.
2: No, absolutely not. My favorite thing about it is it's a country song, and it was universal, and the music that we love got a big shot in the world, and that makes me happy. It just really put a platform for a great country song and true country songwriters to have like this moment that doesn't happen that often.
0: There they are, the girls, the broad, choosing Texas together. Here's Toby, B99.9.

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I want to say hey to Vanessa Lloyd, who wanted to hear some Blackhawk. 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

0: B99.9 Steve Miller Band, back to 1973, and can't you see? It's a Southern Fried Friday on B99.9. Time now for the Party Police. These are real cops, real policemen, and maybe a couple cop ladies answering the call of duty. It's just that these calls are probably a little bit more entertaining than just the regular light you up in license and registration. So here we go with an Oregon man. I kid you not, his name is Looney Tune. Looney Tune. Yes, that's his real name. I'm not going to tell you how long he was sentenced to prison. I will tell you the story first, then I'll tell you what he got. Prosecutors say that Mr. Tune, whose full name really is Looney John Franklin Colby Tune, pled guilty to multiple felony charges tied to a chase. He led cops on a high-speed chase through Milwaukee. The judge didn't hold back, though, saying that Tune showed callous disregard for every single person in his path. That's the truth. It earned him 20 years in prison after leading police on that high-speed chase through Milwaukee. You know, you think about it. If you're going down a road and you're going the speed limit, anything can happen. A bicyclist could be up ahead. One wrong turn could really jeopardize your life and those around the others. But then when you think about going however fast this Tune was really going, how much more dangerous it is. And you think maybe 20 years. Wow, in prison. Thank God nobody was hurt. But then if you thought about it and you said, well, if somebody really was hurt, 20 years isn't enough. So 20 years for the guy who definitely was living up to his name, Looney Tune.
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